so they can soak. I got in a fight, I was too weak to duck, and I ain't had nothing but buzzard luck. Just like a buzzard flying high in the sky, I can't get nothing, another one.

disgusted. 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The judge says you're stuck. A man has nothing but buzzard luck. Whoa.

it wasn't hard. I left my little town in Texas, spent 3 years in Illinois. When I got back, I was disgusted. I had a month-old baby boy. Oh, she took me to court, and the judge says, you're stuck. And mine, there's nothing but buzzard luck.

And they wouldn't be cooking if the water wasn't hot. I left my little town in Texas, spent 3 years in Illinois. When I got back, I was disgusted. I had a month-old baby boy. Oh, she took me to court. The judge says, you're stuck. And mine, there's nothing but buzzard luck.

0: He's going to be tall.
1: I don't know.
2: Just like you said, man, happened so fast.
0: Mine's done when he was 12 years old.
3: Now you'll hear some boogie.

0: Moi, la nuit, je suis soul.
1: Soul, la nuit, avec Stanley Pierre.
2: We recorded this song on October the 6th. Since then, the war has been declared over. If you're like me, you'll remember it like anybody remembers any war. One big drag. A lot of people write songs about wars and government, various social things. But I think about young guys who were like I was when I was young. I had no more idea about any government or political things or anything. And I think about those kind of young guys now who all of a sudden somebody comes up and they're very law-abiding. So if somebody says go, they don't ask any questions, they just go. And I can remember not too long ago seeing a young guy with his right arm gone. Just got back. And I asked him how he was doing. He said he was doing all right now, but he had thought he was gonna die. He said getting shot at didn't bother him. It was getting shot that shook him up. And I tried to put myself in his position. Maybe he cried. Maybe he said,

0: open again. Where?
1: Oh, well, let me see now. I got a map. Let's pick out someplace.
0: Yeah, well, just don't take it too far down the line there.
2: Oh, well, let's take the first canyon out of here.
1: Matter of fact, if we hurry, we can beat the tab. Of course, yeah. The sheriff's out there waiting for us. Goodbye, boys. Get out.

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You stay home every day. You even wash the dishes if she has to go away. Why you send the children to school?

The child, the king, nomad, nomad, nomad, nomade, renaîtra, revine, come back, come zurück, du désert, in the shirt.

Gather yourself together and just know that you are in yourself, and that's the strength that you have, this life that you live that is given, the greatest gift, yeah. You know, like the morning, as it comes up, it's dawning, it's the sweetest thing, you know, the cycle of return and return.

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This journey has its ups, its downs, its paradoxes. But we are not just human beings, we are human becoming. Stepping into each stride by stride.